0: about that. Taking away, hey, yeah, money, leaving kids alone. 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
1: 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I'm Dominic, and as we roll through another great day in northern Minnesota, here's a look at some of the upcoming events around the area. On June 6th, anglers will hit the water for the River Bend Resort Ladies Fishing Tournament, one of the first major salmon fishing events of the season on the Lake the Woods. July 3rd and 4th bring Baudette's annual Independence Day celebration, featuring the 4th of July parade through downtown, food vendors, family activities, entertainment, and a fireworks show over Baudette Bay. July 10th and 11th, anglers from across the region will compete in the Minnesota Tournament Trail Walleye Tournament on the Lake the Woods, bringing exciting competition and plenty of action to the area. Then July 14th through July 17th, the Lake the Woods County Fair takes over the fairgrounds with carnival rides, car races, the Demolition Derby, horse show, 4-H exhibits, food vendors, live entertainment, and fun for the entire family. Kids Day is July 15th with special activities and entertainment for the younger fairgoers. These community events are made possible with the support from local businesses, including River Bend Resort, Caliber Plumbing, Ballard's Resort, CHI Lakewood Health, the American Legion, Dohote Fence, Walleye Inn, Northern Resources Cooperative, A&I Pharmaceuticals, Get Hooked for Life, Jiffy Biffy, and Dodd's Lumber. I'm Dominic, and thanks for listening. 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
7: Here's a look at your forecast. Slight chance of rain showers tonight, otherwise cloudy. Lows dip down to about 45. Winds out of the west, 10 to 20 miles per hour. Cloudy skies expected again tomorrow. Slight chance of rain showers. High temperatures reach up to 57. And that's your updated forecast. I'm meteorologist Paul Frombly. Get the latest weather updates online at minnesotadailyweather.com. Currently 63.
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6: 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I'm Dominic, and as we roll through another great day in northern Minnesota, here's a look at some of the upcoming events around the area. On June 6th, anglers will hit the water for the River Bend Resort Ladies Fishing Tournament, one of the first major summit fishing events of the season on the Lake the Woods. July 3rd and 4th bring Baudette's annual Independence Day celebration featuring the 4th of July parade through downtown, food vendors, family activities, entertainment, and a fireworks show over Baudette Bay. July 10th and 11th, anglers from across the region will compete in the Minnesota Tournament Trail Walleye Tournament on the Lake the Woods, bringing exciting competition and plenty of action to the area. Then July 14th through July 17th, the Lake the Woods County Fair takes over the fairgrounds with carnival rides, car races, the demolition derby, horse show, 4-H exhibits, food vendors, live entertainment, and fun for the entire family. Kids Day is July 15th with special activities and entertainment for the younger fairgoers. These community events are made possible with the support from local businesses, including River Bend Resort, Caliber Plumbing, Ballard's Resort, CHI Lakewood Health, the American Legion, Dohote Fence, Walleye Inn, Northern Resources Cooperative, A&I Pharmaceuticals, Get Hooked for Life, Jiffy Biffy, and Dodd's Lumber. I'm Dominic, and thanks for listening. Keep it right here for more music, local information, and community updates. 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
13: River City's weather. Here's a look at your forecast. Slight chance of rain showers tonight, otherwise cloudy. Lows dip down to about 45. Winds out of the west, 10 to 20 miles per hour. Cloudy skies expected again tomorrow. Slight chance of rain showers. High temperatures reach up to 57. And that's your updated forecast. I'm meteorologist Paul Frombly. Get the latest weather updates online at minnesotadailyweather.com. Currently 63.
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2: 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We're tuning in to 4.5, The River, your home for the best music, local news, community events, and everything happening across Lake the Woods County. I'm Dominic, and as we roll through another great day in northern Minnesota, here's a look at some of the upcoming events around the area. On June 6th, anglers will hit the water for the River Bend Resort Ladies Fishing Tournament, one of the first major salmon fishing events of the season on the Lake the Woods. July 3rd and 4th bring Baudette's annual Independence Day celebration featuring the 4th of July parade through downtown, food vendors, family activities, entertainment, and a fireworks show over Baudette Bay. July 10th and 11th, anglers from across the region will compete in the Minnesota Tournament Trail Walleye Tournament on the Lake the Woods, bringing exciting competition and plenty of action to the area. Then July 14th through July 17th, the Lake the Woods County Fair takes over the fairgrounds with carnival rides, car races, the demolition derby, horse show, 4-H exhibits, food vendors, live entertainment, and fun for the entire family. Kids Day is July 15th with special activities and entertainment for the younger fairgoers. These community events are made possible with the support from local businesses, including River Bend Resort, Caliber Plumbing, Ballard's Resort, CHI Lakewood Health, the American Legion, Dohote Fence, Walleye Inn, Northern Resources Cooperative, A&I Pharmaceuticals, Get Hooked for Life, Jiffy Biffy, and Dodd's Lumber. I'm Dominic, and thanks for listening. Keep it right here for more music, local information, and community updates. 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
8: Here's a look at your forecast. Cloudy skies tonight with a slight chance of rain showers. Lows level off around 45. West winds 8 to 15 miles per hour. Overcast skies again tomorrow. Slight chance of rain showers. Daytime highs approaching 56. And that's your updated forecast. I'm meteorologist Paul Trombley. Get the latest weather updates online at minnesotadailyweather.com. Currently 55.
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3: 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I'm Dominic, and as we roll through another great day in northern Minnesota, here's a look at some of the upcoming events around the area. On June 6th, anglers will hit the water for the River Bend Resort Ladies Fishing Tournament, one of the first major salmon fishing events of the season on the Lake the Woods. July 3rd and 4th bring Baudette's annual Independence Day celebration featuring the 4th of July parade through downtown, food vendors, family activities, entertainment, and a fireworks show over Baudette Bay. July 10th and 11th, anglers from across the region will compete in the Minnesota Tournament Trail Walleye Tournament on the Lake the Woods, bringing exciting competition and plenty of action to the area. Then July 14th through July 17th, the Lake the Woods County Fair takes over the fairgrounds with carnival rides, car races, the demolition derby, horse show, 4-H exhibits, food vendors, live entertainment, and fun for the entire family. Kids Day is July 15th with special activities and entertainment for the younger fairgoers. 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
5: River City's weather. Here's a look at your forecast. Cloudy skies tonight with a slight chance of rain showers. Lows level off around 45. West winds 8 to 15 miles per hour. Overcast skies again tomorrow. Slight chance of rain showers. Daytime highs approaching 56. And that's your updated forecast. I'm meteorologist Paul Frombly. Get the latest weather updates online at minnesotadailyweather.com. Currently 55.
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2: 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I'm Dominic, and as we roll through another great day in northern Minnesota, here's a look at some of the upcoming events around the area. On June 6th, anglers will hit the water for the River Bend Resort Ladies Fishing Tournament, one of the first major salmon fishing events of the season on the Lake the Woods. July 3rd and 4th bring Baudette's annual Independence Day celebration featuring the 4th of July parade through downtown, food vendors, family activities, entertainment, and a fireworks show over Baudette Bay. July 10th and 11th, anglers from across the region will compete in the Minnesota Tournament Trail Walleye Tournament on the Lake the Woods, bringing exciting competition and plenty of action to the area. Then July 14th through July 17th, the Lake the Woods County Fair takes over the fairgrounds with carnival rides, car races, the demolition derby, horse show, 4-H exhibits, food vendors, live entertainment, and fun for the entire family. Kids Day is July 15th with special activities and entertainment for the younger fairgoers. These community events are made possible with the support from local businesses, including River Bend Resort, Caliber Plumbing, Ballard's Resort, CHI Lakewood Health, the American Legion, Dohote Fence, Walleye Inn, Northern Resources Cooperative, A&I Pharmaceuticals, Get Hooked for Life, Jiffy Biffy, and Dodd's Lumber. I'm Dominic, and thanks for listening. 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
11: River City's weather. Here's a look at your forecast. Cloudy skies tonight with a slight chance of rain showers. Lows level off around 45. West winds 8 to 15 miles per hour. Overcast skies again tomorrow. Slight chance of rain showers. Daytime highs approaching 56. And that's your updated forecast. I'm meteorologist Paul Frombly. Get the latest weather updates online at minnesotadailyweather.com. Right now, 56.
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3: 94.5 The River, your home for the best music, local news, community events, and everything happening across Lake the Woods County. I'm Dominic, and as we roll through another great day in northern Minnesota, here's a look at some of the upcoming events around the area. On June 6th, anglers will hit the water for the River Bend Resort Ladies Fishing Tournament, one of the first major salmon fishing events of the season on the Lake the Woods. July 3rd and 4th bring Baudette's annual Independence Day celebration, featuring the 4th of July parade through downtown, food vendors, family activities, entertainment, and a fireworks show over Baudette Bay. July 10th and 11th, anglers from across the region will compete in the Minnesota Tournament Trail Walleye Tournament on the Lake the Woods, bringing exciting competition and plenty of action to the area. Then July 14th through July 17th, the Lake the Woods County Fair takes over the fairgrounds with carnival rides, car races, the demolition derby, horse show, 4-H exhibits, food vendors, live entertainment, and fun for the entire family. Kids Day is July 15th with special activities and entertainment for the younger fairgoers. These community events are made possible with the support from local businesses, including River Bend Resort, Caliber Plumbing, Ballard's Resort, CHI Lakewood Health, the American Legion, Dohote Fence, Walleye Inn, Northern Resources Cooperative, A&I Pharmaceuticals, Get Hooked for Life, Jiffy Biffy, and Dodd's Lumber. I'm Dominic, and thanks for listening. Keep it right here for more music, local information, and community updates. 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
11: River City's weather.
12: Here's a look at your forecast. Cloudy skies tonight with a slight chance of rain showers. Lows level off around 45. West winds 8 to 15 miles per hour. Overcast skies again tomorrow. Slight chance of rain showers. Daytime highs approaching 56. And that's your updated forecast. I'm meteorologist Paul Trombley. Get the latest weather updates online at MinnesotaDailyWeather.com. Right now, 56.
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1: 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I'm Dominic, and as we roll through another great day in northern Minnesota, here's a look at some of the upcoming events around the area. On June 6th, anglers will hit the water for the River Bend Resort Ladies Fishing Tournament, one of the first major salmon fishing events of the season on the Lake Woods. July 3rd and 4th bring Baudette's annual Independence Day celebration featuring the 4th of July parade through downtown, food vendors, family activities, entertainment, and a fireworks show over Baudette Bay. July 10th and 11th, anglers from across the region will compete in the Minnesota Tournament Trail Walleye Tournament on the Lake the Woods, bringing exciting competition and plenty of action to the area. Then July 14th through July 17th, the Lake the Woods County Fair takes over the fairgrounds with carnival rides, car races, the demolition derby, horse show, 4-H exhibits, food vendors, live entertainment, and fun for the entire family. Kids Day is July 15th with special activities and entertainment for the younger fairgoers. These community events are made possible with the support from local businesses, including River Bend Resort, Caliber Plumbing, Ballard's Resort, CHI Lakewood Health, the American Legion, Dohote Fence, Walleye Inn, Northern Resources Cooperative, A&I Pharmaceuticals, Get Hooked for Life, Jiffy Biffy, and Dodd's Lumber. I'm Dominic, and thanks for listening. 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
7: Here's a look at your forecast. Cloudy skies tonight with a slight chance of rain showers. Lows level off around 45. West winds 8 to 15 miles per hour. Overcast skies again tomorrow. Slight chance of rain showers. Daytime highs approaching 56. And that's your updated forecast. I'm meteorologist Paul Frombly. Get the latest weather updates online at MinnesotaDailyWeather.com. Right now, it's 55 degrees.
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7: 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I'm Dominic, and as we roll through another great day in northern Minnesota, here's a look at some of the upcoming events around the area. On June 6th, anglers will hit the water for the River Bend Resort Ladies Fishing Tournament, one of the first major salmon fishing events of the season on the Lake the Woods. July 3rd and 4th bring Baudette's annual Independence Day celebration featuring the 4th of July parade through downtown, food vendors, family activities, entertainment, and a fireworks show over Baudette Bay. July 10th and 11th, anglers from across the region will compete in the Minnesota Tournament Trail Walleye Tournament on the Lake the Woods, bringing exciting competition and plenty of action to the area. Then July 14th through July 17th, the Lake the Woods County Fair takes over the fairgrounds with carnival rides, car races, the demolition derby, horse show, 4-H exhibits, food vendors, live entertainment, and fun for the entire family. Kids Day is July 15th with special activities and entertainment for the younger fairgoers. These community events are made possible with the support from local businesses, including River Bend Resort, Caliber Plumbing, Ballard's Resort, CHI Lakewood Health, the American Legion, Dohote Fence, Walleye Inn, Northern Resources Cooperative, A&I Pharmaceuticals, Get Hooked for Life, Jiffy Biffy, and Dodd's Lumber. I'm Dominic, and thanks for listening. 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
14: River City's weather.
15: Here's a look at your forecast. Cloudy skies tonight with a slight chance of rain showers. Lows level off around 45. West winds 8 to 15 miles per hour. Overcast skies again tomorrow. Slight chance of rain showers. Daytime highs approaching 56. And that's your updated forecast. I'm meteorologist Paul Trombley. Get the latest weather updates online at minnesotadailyweather.com. Right now, it's 55 degrees.
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2: 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I'm Dominic, and as we roll through another great day in northern Minnesota, here's a look at some of the upcoming events around the area. On June 6th, anglers will hit the water for the River Bend Resort Ladies Fishing Tournament, one of the first major salmon fishing events of the season on the Lake the Woods. July 3rd and 4th bring Baudette's annual Independence Day celebration, featuring the 4th of July parade through downtown, food vendors, family activities, entertainment, and a fireworks show over Baudette Bay. July 10th and 11th, anglers from across the region will compete in the Minnesota Tournament Trail Walleye Tournament on the Lake the Woods, bringing exciting competition and plenty of action to the area. Then July 14th through July 17th, the Lake the Woods County Fair takes over the fairgrounds with carnival rides, car races, the demolition derby, horse show, 4-H exhibits, food vendors, live entertainment, and fun for the entire family. Kids Day is July 15th with special activities and entertainment for the younger fairgoers. These community events are made possible with the support from local businesses, including River Bend Resort, Caliber Plumbing, Ballard's Resort, CHI Lakewood Health, the American Legion, Dohote Fence, Walleye Inn, Northern Resources Cooperative, A&I Pharmaceuticals, Get Hooked for Life, Jiffy Biffy, and Dodd's Lumber. I'm Dominic, and thanks for listening. 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
8: Here's a look at your forecast. Cloudy skies tonight with a slight chance of rain showers. Lows level off around 45. West winds 8 to 15 miles per hour. Overcast skies again tomorrow. Slight chance of rain showers. Daytime highs approaching 56. And that's your updated forecast. I'm meteorologist Paul Trombley. Get the latest weather updates online at minnesotadailyweather.com. Right now, it's 56 degrees.
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3: 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I'm Dominic, and as we roll through another great day in northern Minnesota, here's a look at some of the upcoming events around the area. On June 6th, anglers will hit the water for the River Bend Resort Ladies Fishing Tournament, one of the first major summer fishing events of the season on the Lake the Woods. July 3rd and 4th bring Baudette's annual Independence Day celebration featuring the 4th of July parade through downtown, food vendors, family activities, entertainment, and a fireworks show over Baudette Bay. July 10th and 11th, anglers from across the region will compete in the Minnesota Tournament Trail Walleye Tournament on the Lake the Woods, bringing exciting competition and plenty of action to the area. Then July 14th through July 17th, the Lake the Woods County Fair takes over the fairgrounds with carnival rides, car races, the demolition derby, horse show, 4-H exhibits, food vendors, live entertainment, and fun for the entire family. Kids Day is July 15th with special activities and entertainment for the younger fairgoers. These community events are made possible with the support from local businesses, including River Bend Resort, Caliber Plumbing, Ballard's Resort, CHI Lakewood Health, the American Legion, Dohote Fence, Walleye Inn, Northern Resources Cooperative, A&I Pharmaceuticals, Get Hooked for Life, Jiffy Biffy, and Dodd's Lumber. I'm Dominic, and thanks for listening. 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
9: River City's weather.
10: Here's a look at your forecast. Cloudy skies tonight with a slight chance of rain showers. Lows level off around 45. West winds 8 to 15 miles per hour. Overcast skies again tomorrow. Slight chance of rain showers. Daytime highs approaching 56. And that's your updated forecast. I'm meteorologist Paul Trombley. Get the latest weather updates online at minnesotadailyweather.com. Right now, it's 56 degrees.
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7: River City's weather. Here's a look at your forecast.
8: Lows dip down to about 45 overnight under overcast skies with a slight chance of rain showers. Westerly winds 10 to 15 miles per hour. Cloudy skies expected again Saturday. Slight chance of rain showers. Daytime highs approaching 56. And that's your updated forecast. I'm meteorologist Paul Trombley. Get the latest weather updates online at minnesotadailyweather.com. Right now, it's 55 degrees.
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9: River City's weather. Here's a look at your forecast.
10: Lows dip down to about 45 overnight under overcast skies with a slight chance of rain showers. Westerly winds 10 to 15 miles per hour. Cloudy skies expected again Saturday. Slight chance of rain showers. Daytime highs approaching 56. And that's your updated forecast. I'm meteorologist Paul Trombley. Get the latest weather updates online at minnesotadailyweather.com. Right now, it's 55 degrees.
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6: Here's a look at your forecast. Chance of rain showers overnight, otherwise cloudy skies expected. Lows dip down to about 46. West winds 8 to 15 miles per hour. Cloudy skies expected again Saturday. Slight chance for showers. High temperatures reach up to 56. And that's your updated forecast. I'm meteorologist Paul Trombley. Get the latest weather updates online at minnesotadailyweather.com. Currently, it's 55 degrees.
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10: Here's a look at your forecast. Chance of rain showers overnight. Otherwise, cloudy skies expected. Lows dip down to about 46. West winds 8 to 15 miles per hour. Cloudy skies expected again Saturday. Slight chance for showers. High temperatures reach up to 56. And that's your updated forecast. I'm meteorologist Paul Trombley. Get the latest weather updates online at MinnesotaDailyWeather.com. Currently, it's 55 degrees.
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1: I don't believe it. 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
11: Here's a look at your forecast. Chance for showers overnight, otherwise overcast skies. Lows level off around 45, westerly winds 5 to 10 miles per hour. Cloudy skies expected again Saturday, slight chance for showers, highs level off around 56. And that's your updated forecast. I'm meteorologist Paul Trombley. Get the latest weather updates online at minnesotadailyweather.com. Currently 50.
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11: Here's a look at your forecast. Chance for showers overnight, otherwise overcast skies. Lows level off around 45, westerly winds 5 to 10 miles per hour. Cloudy skies expected again Saturday, slight chance for showers, highs level off around 56. And that's your updated forecast. I'm meteorologist Paul Trombley. Get the latest weather updates online at minnesotadailyweather.com. Currently 50.
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8: River City's weather.
9: Here's a look at your forecast. Lows level off around 45 overnight under cloudy skies with a chance of rain showers. Westerly winds 5 to 10 miles per hour. Cloudy skies expected again Saturday. Slight chance of rain showers. High temperatures reach up to 56. And that's your updated forecast. I'm meteorologist Paul Trombley. Get the latest weather updates online at MinnesotaDailyWeather.com. Currently, it's 50 degrees.
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8: River City's weather. Here's a look at your forecast.
9: Lows level off around 45 overnight under cloudy skies with a chance of rain showers. Westerly winds 5 to 10 miles per hour. Cloudy skies expected again Saturday. Slight chance of rain showers. High temperatures reach up to 56. And that's your updated forecast. I'm meteorologist Paul Frombly. Get the latest weather updates online at minnesotadailyweather.com. Currently, it's 50 degrees.
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3: River City's weather.
4: Here's a look at your forecast. Cloudy skies expected overnight with a chance of rain showers. Lows level off around 47. Westerly winds 10 to 20 miles per hour. Cloudy skies expected again Saturday. Slight chance of rain showers. High temperatures reach up to 56. And that's your updated forecast. I'm meteorologist Paul Trombley. Get the latest weather updates online at MinnesotaDailyWeather.com. Currently, it's 48 degrees.
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11: River City's weather. Here's a look at your forecast. Cloudy skies expected overnight with a chance of rain showers. Lows level off around 47. Westerly winds 10 to 20 miles per hour. Cloudy skies expected again Saturday. Slight chance of rain showers. High temperatures reach up to 56. And that's your updated forecast. I'm meteorologist Paul Trombley. Get the latest weather updates online at MinnesotaDailyWeather.com. Currently, it's 48 degrees.
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7: Here's a look at your forecast. Slight chance of rain showers today. Otherwise, cloudy skies expected. High temperatures reach up to 56. Westerly winds 10 to 20 miles per hour. Overcast skies again tonight. Chance of rain showers. Lows level off around 44. And that's your updated forecast. I'm meteorologist Paul Frombly. Get the latest weather updates online at minnesotadailyweather.com. Currently, it's 48 degrees.
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10: Here's a look at your forecast. Slight chance of rain showers today. Otherwise, cloudy skies expected. High temperatures reach up to 56. Westerly winds 10 to 20 miles per hour. Overcast skies again tonight. Chance of rain showers. Lows level off around 44. And that's your updated forecast. I'm meteorologist Paul Trombley. Get the latest weather updates online at MinnesotaDailyWeather.com. Currently, it's 48 degrees.
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1: I'm Connie Sallica. This is Intelligence for Your Health. Coming up, you may love a soft, moody vibe, but your memory may not. I'll tell you how the right lighting could be the key to staying sharp. Then, how can you destroy your health, relationships, and career in one fell swoop? Be an angry person. I'll explain why anger is so damaging and why that's especially true for women. Plus, our guest is board-certified family physician, Dr. Mike Varshavsky, host of the Checkup with Dr. Mike podcast. He'll share the best dietary changes we can make for our health. He'll also explain why exercise is not the best way to lose weight. And Dr. Mike will tell us what we should ignore on food labels. But first, the next time you're traveling, don't eat anything off the airplane tray table. I don't want to gross you out, but on Reddit, a flight attendant for Southwest Airlines recently posted a list of all the things she's seen passengers do on tray tables, from clipping toenails to changing baby diapers. And disease-causing germs can survive for up to a week inside planes, which explains why microbiologists from Auburn University recommend bringing your own sanitizing wipes and cleaning the tray table.
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1: Now, here's your host, Connie Sellecca.
3: If your brain feels a little foggy after a day indoors, the problem may be your lighting. A new study from Michigan State University says working in dim light could literally make your brain dimmer. Researchers found that too much time in low-lit spaces can reduce memory and learning by actually changing the structure of your brain. The study was done on rats, which, like humans, are active during the day. Half were exposed to bright light for 4 weeks, and the other half lived in dim conditions. When tested on a memory task, the rats in bright light did great. The ones in dim light, not so much. They even lost about 30% of the capacity in their hippocampus, the part of the brain that helps with learning and recall. But here's the good news. When those rats were switched to bright lighting, their brains bounced back. Researchers say dim light reduces a brain-boosting protein and limits connections between brain cells, making learning harder. So if you've been squinting under soft bulbs, flip on some more light or sit by a window for some natural light. Your brain will thank you.
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1: Coming up, we'll talk to board-certified family physician Dr. Mike Varshavsky. He'll give us three dietary changes we can make starting today that will do the most for our overall health. But first, after you've been married 20 years, something changes. According to the University of Michigan, you start to become more like your partner physically. They studied over 1,500 married couples, and they found that as couples grew old together, they became more physically similar. There were similarities in things like kidney function, cholesterol levels, and grip strength. The experts theorize that not only do we tend to choose partners who are similar to us as far as age, background, and looks, we also spend our lives together eating the same foods, living in the same place, and sharing activities. So it makes sense that the more similarly we live, the more alike we become.
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9: River City's weather. Here's a look at your forecast. Slight chance of rain showers today. Otherwise, cloudy skies expected. High temperatures reach up to 56. Westerly winds 10 to 20 miles per hour. Overcast skies again tonight. Chance of rain showers. Lows level off around 44. And that's your updated forecast. I'm meteorologist Paul Frombly. Get the latest weather updates online at minnesotadailyweather.com. Currently, it's 48 degrees.
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2: If your temper goes from 0 to 60 in seconds, you need to control it for the sake of your health, relationships, and career. First, angry people have more heart problems, strokes, and chronic pain than those who are calm. And if you scream, slam doors, or break things, that's called explosive anger. And the American Journal of Cardiology says explosive anger makes a person more than twice as likely to have a heart attack. But stuffing your anger down isn't the answer. In fact, that makes blood pressure skyrocket even more than screaming. Instead, go for a run, write down your feelings, or simply breathe deeply. All of those are proven ways to lower blood pressure, heart rate, and stress. Anger can also damage relationships. Women tend to stay angry longer than men. That's according to the American Psychological Association. That's because women are more likely to suppress their feelings and silently seethe. Finally, anger can hurt your career. And again, women have it worse than men. A study from Yale found that people thought women who had angry outbursts were less competent than a man who behaved the same way. It's not fair, but it's a fact. So watch your temper at work.
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1: I'm Connie Sellecca. This is Intelligence for Your Health. And today our guest is Dr. Mike Varshavsky. He's a board-certified family physician and regular contributor to publications like Women's Health and Reader's Digest. He also makes regular appearances on ABC and Fox News. And I asked him to share the biggest eating mistakes people are making and the top dietary changes we can make to improve our overall health.
2: The patterns that I'm seeing in a lot of my patients these days is an underconsumption of fiber being one of the biggest drivers of medical conditions. And in fact, by boosting the amount of fiber we eat, we can actually decrease things like cholesterol, improve our satiety, meaning feeling full, so therefore we're not over-consuming food. And in general, we've seen this correlation across many disease conditions where if you increase the amount of fiber you're consuming to about 30-40 grams per day, you're going to be in that healthy range and likely get much better health outcomes. Second, we'd like to see a decrease in saturated fat content in our foods, which usually means increasing the amount of plant foods we eat. So instead of trying to focus on removing saturated fat, it's much better to try and think about incorporating foods that have no or limited amounts of saturated fat. Therefore, you're going to be consuming fruits, vegetables, things that are rich in minerals and vitamins. They're going to help across all medical conditions and impact your health in an optimized way. And the final thing is less about food and more so about caffeine intake. Right now, we're an over-caffeinated society as is. The maximum amount per day we recommend is 400 milligrams of caffeine. And when we are thinking about this 400 number, try and think about getting that 400 or ideally even less earlier in the day so that you're not consuming caffeine close to bedtime. Even if you are able to fall asleep with that caffeine in your system, you're going to get a worse quality of sleep and wake up not as refreshed the following day.
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2: Today, we're talking to board-certified family physician Dr. Mike Varshavsky, and he had an Instagram post in which he said that exercise is not a good way to lose weight. So I asked him to explain why.
3: Exercise is nearly useless when it comes to losing weight. And while it may be a little bit of an extreme statement, I think it does underscore the very important point that you cannot out-exercise a bad diet. Why? Because when you consume or over-consume calories, it's very hard, if not impossible, to burn those calories off. Look, if you're over-consuming 300, 400 calories, yes, you can burn that off. But if you start consuming 1,000, 2,000 calories over what your body needs in a given day, to burn off 2,000 calories is very difficult, near impossible. That's multiple hour vigorous activity that most people's hearts cannot take because they're not in the phenomenal shape that a professional athlete would, let's say, find themselves in. So when we want to think about losing weight, the idea of calories in, calories out, even though it doesn't sound sexy, still is true. There are nuances to this, but if we want to lower our weight, we want to burn more calories and consume less calories. But at the end of the day, 70 to 80% of your weight loss will come from the foods that are being taken into your body. The rest of it will be your NEAT, which is your non-exercise caloric burning, meaning going up the steps instead of taking the elevator, tapping your foot while you're at work. And then the rest of it will be your exercise. So if 70 to 80% of your caloric goals come from diet, focus on that. That's where you're going to get the biggest bang for your buck, not exercise.
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14: River City's weather. Here's a look at your forecast. Slight chance of rain showers today. Otherwise, cloudy skies expected. High temperatures reach up to 56. Westerly winds 10 to 20 miles per hour. Overcast skies again tonight. Chance of rain showers. Lows level off around 44. And that's your updated forecast. I'm meteorologist Paul Trombley. Get the latest weather updates online at MinnesotaDailyWeather.com. Currently, it's 48 degrees.
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1: You're listening to Intelligence for Your Health. I'm Connie Salica. Coming up, new research turns the midlife crisis idea on its head. Turns out aging isn't the beginning of the end. It's the start of the best years of your life. And we'll have more with our guest, family physician, Dr. Mike Varshavsky, host of the Checkup with Dr. Mike podcast. He'll tell us how to know when we're in the sweet spot for exercise, where we're exerting ourselves enough to improve our heart health. But first, before you start cranking the air conditioning 24/7, clean your unit, because if you haven't changed the filter and vacuumed vents, dust and debris will start spewing out, which can irritate lungs and trigger allergies. Plus, a dirty AC can cost you money, because if the filter is clogged, the air won't flow as well, which wastes electricity.
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1: I'm Connie Sellecca with today's medical term, normal pressure hydrocephalus. It's a rare brain disorder and the reason Billy Joel has canceled his tour dates. Hydrocephalus is the buildup of cerebrospinal fluid, which is the protective fluid that cushions the brain and spinal cord. In normal pressure hydrocephalus, or NPH, the fluid builds up slowly without increasing pressure inside the skull. And that excess fluid presses on the brain and disrupts communication between brain cells. Symptoms often include memory problems, urinary issues, and a shuffling walk like their feet are stuck to the floor. Some people also experience mood changes, vision issues, and trouble speaking. It's often misdiagnosed as Alzheimer's or Parkinson's, but unlike those, NPH can be treated. Doctors use a spinal tap to remove fluid and see if symptoms improve. If so, an implant can redirect the fluid to the abdomen, and it can have life-changing results. Neurosurgeon Dr. Kurt Yeager says patients have gone from wheelchairs back to walking and exercising. Billy Joel's team says his symptoms were worsened by recent performances, and he's undergoing physical therapy as he recovers. And that's today's medical term, normal pressure hydrocephalus, a rare but treatable form of dementia.
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1: I'm Connie Selica, and coming up, we'll hear more from family physician Dr. Mike. He'll tell us the single best way to improve chronic conditions like high blood pressure, high cholesterol, and type 2 diabetes. But first, the next time you're not in a morning rush, sleep in a few minutes. According to the Journal of Positive Psychology, you'll feel more positive and appreciative about your life. In their study, people who got 46 extra minutes of sleep for 5 nights felt more gratitude than those who kept their normal sleep schedule. That's because most of us don't get enough sleep. But when we do, it optimizes the brain region that's key to processing emotions and problem solving.
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9: River City's weather. Here's a look at your forecast. Slight chance of rain showers today. Otherwise, cloudy skies expected. High temperatures reach up to 56. Westerly winds 10 to 20 miles per hour. Overcast skies again tonight. Chance of rain showers. Lows level off around 44. And that's your updated forecast. I'm meteorologist Paul Trombley. Get the latest weather updates online at MinnesotaDailyWeather.com. Currently 48.
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1: I'm Connie Sellecca. This is Intelligence for Your Health, and don't be afraid of aging. New data shows that happiness and well-being steadily climb as we get older. That's the takeaway of a paper from the National Bureau of Economic Research. It found that our 30s are usually better than our 20s. Our 40s are even better than our 30s, and our 50s top that. In fact, life satisfaction keeps climbing into our 70s. And that goes against previous research about aging and happiness. The experts used to say that happiness followed a U-shape, meaning happiness was high for teens and 20-somethings, then bottomed out in middle age as adults focused on work, kids, and taking care of aging parents, and then picked up again. Now, the research shows our happiness flows in a straight line, gradually going up, and our well-being doesn't crater in middle age. And that happiness trend, rising with age, is really consistent. It's true regardless of income, marital status, and whether or not you have children. In fact, it's even true for people across several different countries. So the bottom line is, your next birthday will be better than your last.
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1: I'm Connie Selica, back with more health intelligence from board-certified family physician, Dr. Mike Varshavsky. And when it comes to exercise, we hear a lot about the breath test, which is a way to gauge our level of exercise intensity so we know we're in the zone to improve our heart health. So I asked Dr. Mike to explain the breath test to us.
2: The breath test is one of those things where we as doctors try and teach our patients so that they can get a better grasp of learning how their bodies feel during exercise. Right now, there's a lot of tools on the market, these fitness trackers, Apple Watches, and so forth, that look at your heart rate and tell you what zone you're in. But the breath test is a practical way of knowing how much exertion your heart is actually going through during different types of exercise. The way the CDC thinks about this, I feel like, is the most accurate and reasonable way of thinking about it. We have moderate intensity exercise, which is where you can't sing. You could only speak certain words at a time, let's say a full sentence, before becoming short of breath during exercise. That's considered moderate intensity exercise. Then high intensity or vigorous exercise is where you can't talk, meaning you could only say a couple of words before you become out of breath. So the way that I like to think about this is how the National Academy of Sports Sciences does this, where they say we want to aim for 150 minutes of moderate intensity exercise in a week, which means that while you're exercising, you'll be somewhere in zone two or three with your heart rate. And in those moments, you might be able to say a sentence, but nothing more, because then you're getting short of breath.
3: We bring the experts to you. Intelligence for your health.
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1: I'm Connie Selica, back with more health intelligence from family physician Dr. Mike Varshavsky. And he sees a lot of patients with chronic conditions like hypertension, high cholesterol, and type 2 diabetes. And Dr. Mike says there's one way people can effectively manage all of those.
2: When it comes to chronic conditions like diabetes, high cholesterol, high blood pressure, there's a single through line that impacts the majority of Americans who fall into the classification of obese. Losing weight will improve all of those conditions. In fact, what's unique with bariatric surgery, when patients go in and get a surgery in order to hopefully decrease their weight over the next few months to years, we've seen them being able to control their chronic conditions like diabetes, like high blood pressure, without medication. That doesn't mean every single individual will be able to get off their medications, but that is one way to improve your chronic conditions simply by focusing on lifestyle changes. And my focus on this has always been that if you can control the amount of calories you're taking in throughout the day and get your body moving, you're going to get the biggest bang for your buck. In fact, if I could bottle up the benefits of exercise, for putting caloric burning aside, if I could take the benefits of the social benefits, the mental health benefits, the strengthening benefits, the balance benefits, the keeping of your independence benefits, all of those things, if I could put that into a pill, oh boy, I'd be a billionaire right now. So please, please make those lifestyle modification changes, because that will go a long way to improving your lifestyle and your chronic conditions across the board.
3: Your health is our top priority. Intelligence for your health.
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9: Here's a look at your forecast. Slight chance of rain showers today. Otherwise, cloudy skies expected. High temperatures reach up to 56. Westerly winds 10 to 20 miles per hour. Overcast skies again tonight. Chance of rain showers. Lows level off around 44. And that's your updated forecast. I'm meteorologist Paul Trombley. Get the latest weather updates online at MinnesotaDailyWeather.com. Currently 48.
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But first, are you experienced?

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1: Welcome back to Intelligence for Your Health. I'm Connie Salica. Coming up, we'll have more from our guest, family physician, Dr. Mike Varshavsky. And with the weather warming up, he'll give us simple ways to know when we're dehydrated. Then scientists looked at over 200 studies, and they found that the right health app can change your life. I'll tell you which ones work best. But first, if you take your blood pressure at home, this is the key to a more accurate reading. Rest your arm on a table. When study subjects at Johns Hopkins did that, their readings were up to 7 points lower and more accurate than when their arm was hanging at their side or in their lap. That's because when your arm is unsupported, it requires some muscle activity, plus your arm is hanging lower than your heart. And those two factors can raise your blood pressure reading and lead to inaccurate results.
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1: I'm Connie Sellecca with more health intelligence from board-certified family physician, Dr. Mike Varshavsky. And as the weather heats up, Dr. Mike says we don't have to worry too much about whether or not we're dehydrated because our bodies are on the job and showing us signs.
2: Our bodies are designed to remind us through thirst, through other mechanisms, to consume more liquid. So I wouldn't tell people in a fear-mongering way, like, oh my God, you're dehydrated. You need to drastically increase the amount of fluids you're taking in. Instead, create some simple habits for yourself, like always keeping water available in the form of a traveling water bottle, because if it's there, you're more likely to drink it. Little things if you want to check on your body's hydration is to look at your urine. If your urine is starting to come in darker than normal, that means you're not consuming enough fluids. It's an easy way to check. If your urine is straw-colored, just like a pale-colored yellow, that is the healthy place where you want to be. But don't forget, your body will mix. It will change. In one moment, it might be a little darker. In another moment, it might be more clear. That is what the body is meant to do. So don't always try to aim for perfect. Instead, aim for good. Because in medicine, what I've come to learn in my career is that going for perfect is the enemy of good. When you try and get perfect, you over-optimize and you start getting into extremes, and the human body doesn't like extremes. There's no such thing as extreme healthy or extremely unhealthy. Those are not good states for the body.
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1: I'm Connie Sellecca. This is Intelligence for Your Health. And for chronic pain, try some mindful meditation. For a UC San Diego study, researchers applied painful heat to people's legs. But when those study subjects used mindfulness practices, they experienced less pain. And brain scans showed that the areas of the brain that respond to pain didn't light up like they normally do. If you're not sure how to be mindful, it's as simple as sitting still for a minute and really focusing on what you're seeing and hearing, noticing sounds, colors, and your breathing. So try this. 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Then anytime you see something that draws your interest, like how the light plays on the wall or the sound of a bird outside, just turn on the timer. Focus on your breath along with what you see, hear, or feel for 1 minute. The scientists say that will help with your pain.
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15: Here's a look at your forecast. Daytime highs approaching 56 today under overcast skies with a slight chance of rain showers. Northwest winds 10 to 20 miles per hour. Overcast skies again tonight. Chance for showers. Lows level off around 44. And that's your updated forecast. I'm meteorologist Paul Trombley. Get the latest weather updates online at minnesotadailyweather.com. Right now, 48.
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1: Here's an email I received at Connie@intelligenceforyourhealth.com. It comes from Laura Haberjack, who writes, I'm always hungry after I go to the gym, but I feel like I'm undoing all my hard work. Is it wrong to eat after a workout? Laura, it's actually a good thing. After you hit the gym, your next stop should be the kitchen. Cedric Bryant is with the American Council on Exercise, and he says after strenuous exercise, your body needs carbs to rebuild and repair worn muscles. So have a post-workout snack 1 hour max after your workout. That's when your body acts like a sponge and absorbs the most nutrients. And load up on complex carbohydrates like oatmeal or whole grain cereal. Another great post-workout food is a banana. They're loaded with good carbs and potassium, which reduces blood pressure, boosts your immune system, and helps your body build and maintain muscle. So a banana is one of the best snacks to have after a workout. Thank you for your email, Laura. I hope this helps.
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2: Health-focused apps really do help us lead healthier lives. That's according to new research from the University of Washington, which analyzed more than 200 studies looking at the effect of different technologies on diet, exercise, weight, and tobacco and alcohol use. They found that people who used health tracking and support apps were more likely to eat better, exercise more, quit smoking, and engage in other behaviors linked to health and longevity. The apps that were most effective were ones that incorporated goal setting and self-monitoring, like logging calories or miles walked. Other features that helped the most were forms of communication, like getting encouraging or motivational text messages or being able to video chat with a counselor. If you want to try a health-focused app, the experts recommend looking for ones that help you set goals and make you accountable for your behavior by recording what you eat or how many steps you take.
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1: I'm Connie Sallico with more intelligence for your health from family physician, Dr. Mike Varshavsky. If you'd like to know more about him, you can follow him on Instagram at dr.mike or check out his website and podcast at Dr. Mike Media, spelling out the word doctor. And when we're food shopping and looking at labels, I asked Dr. Mike, what should we ignore or not worry about? And what is the most important thing to pay attention to?
2: Food labels can be extremely tricky to navigate, and it's one of the most important lessons I try and leave with my patients and viewers, that becoming a savvy food shopper is going to go a long way towards improving your health. So for example, if you're an individual who struggles with high blood pressure, making sure that you know where the sodium ingredient is on the nutrition facts label, knowing how much sodium you're supposed to take in a given day. If you're wanting to lower your weight, you may want to look at the caloric intake. On top of that, you want to be careful of how these nutrition labels, or maybe the food packaging labels, can actually trick you. So many times we'll see the terms natural, simple, from the earth, and we assume this product must be healthy. Get rid of those assumptions and instead look at the nutrition facts, look at the nutrition ingredients, understand what you're actually consuming. I've actually seen a bag of chips labeled as simple with sea salt as opposed to the regular bag of chips from the very same company have almost no difference in the nutrition facts, but one looks so much healthier because it's labeled with sea salt and the simple label. And I frequently ask folks to become experts on this, because it's ultimately them that are going to be the final line to check what foods go into their bodies and what impacts that has on their chronic conditions.
3: Making you the healthiest person you know. Intelligence for your health with Connie Sallica.
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13: Here's a look at your forecast. Daytime highs approaching 56 today under overcast skies with a slight chance of rain showers. Northwest winds 10 to 20 miles per hour. Overcast skies again tonight. Chance for showers. Lows level off around 44. And that's your updated forecast. I'm meteorologist Paul Trombley. Get the latest weather updates online at MinnesotaDailyWeather.com. Right now, 48.
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1: John Tesh with you, Intelligence for Your Life. Have you and your partner combined finances? One in three couples hasn't. They keep their finances completely separate. And we now know older couples are more likely to have separate finances than younger couples that are just starting out and have less. But there are some solid reasons to consider a joint account, reasons for everyone, according to Emily Garbinski, a behavioral scientist at the University of Colorado at Boulder. Her research shows that couples who share money also have greater relationship satisfaction because combining finances, first of all, leads to a deeper feeling of stability and accountability since you can see what each of you are spending. And what's scary, right? And when couples have joint accounts, they spend more wisely, apparently. They're less likely to make so-called hedonic purchases, hedonism, meaning ones based on indulgence and instant gratification. Also, the researchers found couples with joint accounts had fewer money fights. That's because there's greater transparency and both partners are more likely to discuss and agree before spending larger amounts of money.
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1: All right, parents and grandparents, if you want to raise happy, successful children, I have the habits that will give your child a boost for life. And they come from Julie Lithcott-Himes, a former dean at Stanford University. First, instead of being a helicopter parent, be a standby parent. That's someone who doesn't jump in at the first sign of trouble. Instead, they let their kids try new things and fail and experience disappointment and the reward of resilience. It does not mean you can't offer a hug, a kind word, or a push in the right direction. The difference is parents and grandparents should support their kids instead of fixing their problems. That gives kids the confidence to find solutions on their own. Another way to raise happy, successful kids, make them do chores. In Dr. Lithcott-Himes' words, chores teach kids that they have to do the work of life in order to be part of life. Ooh, that's good. Studies show kids who do chores are more likely to do better academically because they've honed their problem-solving skills and they know how to stick with a task to completion, to be resilient.
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1: John Tesh with you, and we now know when we eat has a huge influence on our metabolic health. I've brought you many studies on this, how our body responds to the calories we consume based on when we eat. Research from the UK's University of Bath finds eating every meal on the early side is best. For example, let's take two meals. Breakfast, first of all. We're more active early in the day, so that's when our body is the most efficient at using food for energy. And a study found that those eating breakfast early before 8:30 a.m. had better cholesterol and lower odds of heart disease and type 2 diabetes. Also, people eating at 6 p.m., eating dinner at 6 p.m., they burn calories faster and store less fat compared to those eating identical dinner meals at 9 p.m. They lost more weight and they slept better, the people who ate at 6 p.m.
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5: Here's a look at your forecast. Slight chance of rain showers today. Otherwise, cloudy skies expected. Daytime highs approaching 56. Winds out of the northwest, 10 to 20 miles per hour. Cloudy skies expected again tonight. Chance of rain showers. Lows dip down to about 44. And that's your updated forecast. I'm meteorologist Paul Trombley. Get the latest weather updates online at MinnesotaDailyWeather.com. Currently 49.
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1: Well, here we go with an update on the backyard shed reports. A lot of people are buying these things, not like their gardening tool thing, but a shed that's big enough to just get away or make a home office or a guest room or a recording studio. So home office kits and prefab offices searches are huge right now. And even the tiny home thing. I mean, a lot of people are showing their sheds on Pinterest.
2: Yes. Oh, yeah. I mean, look, I have this in the middle of the pandemic. I took a storage room in the back of my garage and I turned it into my office. Once I did that, the psychology of having the external place that is mine, that where I'm able to get stuff done, where people know that if they're coming out there, they're interrupting something. That the psychological benefit of that was so huge. So if you have enough space, you don't have an extra bit of storage space that you can convert into an office, get one of these things, make it a little oasis, you know? And I guarantee you it will give you, if you ever work from home at all, it'll give you that psychological edge that you need.
1: Yeah, love it. The shed market is huge.
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1: Right, all you intelligent people, next time you're feeling sad and anxious, I want you to try this. Try soaking in a hot bath or a jacuzzi. Researchers at Germany's University of Freiburg found that will lift your mood even more than exercise most times. For the study, participants were put into two groups. One group was told to soak in a hot bath for 30 minutes, then relax under a warm blanket for another 20 minutes and do that twice a week. The other group was asked to spend the same amount of time doing aerobic exercise twice a week. The result? After 8 full weeks, the hot bath group was far less likely to experience symptoms of depression compared to the exercisers. Lead researcher Dr. Roman Huber believes this is because the combination of heat and relaxation, it boosts production of the feel-good hormone serotonin. Plus, it's often easier to relax in a hot bath than to find the willpower to exercise, especially if we're feeling depressed.
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1: Right, my friends, we now know what 40 grapes a day can do for you and for me. Snacking on red or purple grapes could prevent a heart attack or stroke. Hello. This is according to new research from UCLA. Experts say grapes are a superfood rich in chemicals that boost gut bacteria diversity and lower cholesterol, leading to better heart health. Their study found that just 4 weeks of eating about 40 grapes a day led to significant health improvements, and that simple lifestyle change can reduce the risk of cardiovascular disease, which is the world's number one killer. It comes down to the powerful antioxidants in grapes that tamp down inflammation. After 8 months of adding grapes to their diet, study participants had significantly less bad cholesterol, which leads to clots that block blood vessels. Another benefit of grapes, they add a healthy bacteria to the gut, which burns up sugar and cholesterol and strengthens the lining of the intestines. And that is what 40 grapes a day could do for you.
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9: Here's a look at your forecast. Slight chance of rain showers today. Otherwise, cloudy skies expected. Daytime highs approaching 56. Winds out of the northwest, 10 to 20 miles per hour. Cloudy skies expected again tonight. Chance of rain showers. Lows dip down to about 44. And that's your updated forecast. I'm meteorologist Paul Trombley. Get the latest weather updates online at MinnesotaDailyWeather.com. Currently 49.
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1: The question is, what is the key to a longer life? John Tesh with you, and according to a new study of Italians who live to be 90 years or older,

0: they had the following characteristics in common. They were, ready? Optimism, stubbornness, a domineering streak, a good work ethic, and a bond with God and family. Now, this is according to a study by the UC San Diego School of Medicine. The researchers found that many of the older folks in the study tended to be domineering, stubborn, and liked to be in control. And the researchers say those characteristics are signs of what's known as grit, which refers to the ability to stay courageous and determined while pursuing your goals, no matter what obstacles you face. The researchers say this is what flourishers do. You want to be a flourisher. These are people who are positive, determined, extroverted. And flourishers are 50 to 60% less likely to develop dementia because they manage stress well and they also have close social ties. Again, those longevity personality traits are optimism, stubbornness, a domineering streak, a good work ethic, and a bond with God and family. Does that describe anybody you know?
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1: All right, my intelligent friends, have you heard about green noise? Of course, you know white noise and pink noise. This is green noise, according to neurologist and behavioral sleep specialist, Dr. Christopher Winter. It's technically defined as any frequency right around 500 hertz, which is in the center of the frequency spectrum. And coincidentally, that's where most nature sounds fall. White noise typically sounds like an air conditioner, vacuum, fan, or even an airplane engine. But green noise is more of a soothing nature sound from wind to water. Why are people so obsessed with green noise these days? Because multiple studies have now shown that nature sounds promote relaxation. And according to Dr. Winter, nature sounds are also proven to help people fall asleep, including anything from the sound of ocean waves crashing on a beach to the gentle sound of a waterfall. If you want to check it out for yourself, there are plenty of YouTube videos that I found now offering hours and hours of uninterrupted green noise. Enjoy.
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1: Hi, this is Peter Frampton, and you're listening to Classic Rock. But then, aren't we all? 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
1: Here's something to think about. In a typical work day, do you think you operate more like a farmer or a hunter-gatherer? In other words, do you wake up and follow the same routine day in, day out, with very little change in your schedule? Or is this you? Do you have periods of intense effort followed by some rest depending on what new challenges come your way? That's me. It's a question posed by Georgetown University professor, one of my favorite authors, Cal Newport, who has written several books on modern work habits. My favorite is Deep Work. And so Cal has found that throughout human history, our ancestors mostly operated as foragers, hunters, and gatherers who were always on the go looking for new places to find food and resources, trying to survive. And for the most part, Newport says that's how our brains are wired. We thrive when we alternate periods of intense work and rest. But since the 1800s, modern workplaces have operated more like farms, where we're expected to do continuous, monotonous work all day, every day. And that goes against what our brains really want. In fact, many studies have shown that we're truly the most productive and have the lowest risk for stress and burnout when our day has regular periods of rest in between moments of intense work. So, to be at your healthiest, happiest, and most productive, let's bottom line this, Cal Newport says it's best to work intensely, followed by periods of rest, like our hunter-gatherer ancestors, instead of the more exhausting culture of always being on. Something to think about.
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7: Here's a look at your forecast. Slight chance of rain showers today. Otherwise, cloudy skies expected. Daytime highs approaching 56. Winds out of the northwest, 10 to 20 miles per hour. Cloudy skies expected again tonight. Chance of rain showers. Lows dip down to about 44. And that's your updated forecast. I'm meteorologist Paul Trombley. Get the latest weather updates online at MinnesotaDailyWeather.com. Right now, 52.
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1: All right, from the researchers from the University of Colorado recently studied dating. And so they came away, it was like hours and hours of studying dating. And the number one
2: thing lots of people study dating. They're swiping right on Tinder right now.
1: Here's what they came up with. For any man on a dating app, keep your shirt on. So they found that men who pose shirtless on dating apps are perceived as less competent and less intelligent. Yeah. Women also thought men who posted shirtless pictures had less appeal if they were even if they were muscular and good looking. Researchers concluded the best impression is to keep your shirt on. I get it. You know, listen, if I was in the kind of shape as some of these guys, it'd be hard to keep my shirt on.
2: But resist. So here's what you do. You have good pictures. Look, no guy, unless you are a ridiculous bodybuilder, and when I say that, I mean like professional level bodybuilder, no guy ever looks better than they do in a tailored suit. So have some pictures
1: of you in a tailored suit.
2: Some pictures of you doing something adventurous with your clothes on.
1: Right.
2: And then if you really have the kind of physique where you're like, no, I really want to show this off, make one of your first dates something that involves swimming. There you go. They can see you swimming. They can see you with your shirt on the first date. But your profile, fitted suit, doing stuff adventurous. Thank you later.
1: We have some friends who are single, right? You and I. They'd be like, hey, first date, be like, hey, would you like to go to Starbucks and get a coffee? No. Would you like to go swimming?
2: Well, you don't just go swimming. It's got to be like, oh, there's like a pool party at a resort near my house. Let's go to that.
1: Hey, Bob, will you throw me a pool party?
2: Yeah. It may be a little bit contrived, but like, you know, you can go to the beach. You know, go to the beach with a picnic.
1: Thanks for the tip.
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1: Let's talk here now about the benefits of having a good cry. According to psychologist Dr. Natalie DiTillo from Brigham and Women's Hospital, crying will actually improve your mental health, make you more resilient in stressful times, and here's how. First, give yourself permission to cry. Dr. DiTillo says crying offers a crucial way for our body to self-soothe and stay healthy because crying stimulates a branch of the nervous system that promotes relaxation and recovery. Crying also triggers the brain to release mood-boosting endorphins, so you feel much better afterward. And then crying makes other people like you more. Really? Yeah. In a study, when people were shown pictures of a person with tears on their cheeks, they felt more empathy toward that person, and they said they were more likable. And because we get a surge of the bonding hormone oxytocin after we cry, we automatically feel closer to whoever let us cry on their shoulder.
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1: Are you like me? Are you experiencing alert overload these days? Now that we're reliant on smartphones and apps and messaging, there's a good chance your day like mine is filled with a steady stream of dings and pings. In fact, according to Dr. Gloria Mark, an informatics professor at UC Irvine, with each ding we hear, it can take up to 25 minutes on average for us to figure out what the notification is for, decide if we want to respond, and then refocus on the task at hand. Dr. Mark says it's a perfect recipe for building stress all throughout the day and reduced productivity. There is a solution. She says try the 25-5 productivity plan where you work uninterrupted for 25 minutes. I've told you I do this before. And then you take a 5-minute break to see if you've missed any important messages. That way, you'll never be more than 25 minutes late responding, and you'll spend over 80% of your workday being productive. Make sure you tell your boss, I said, it's okay.
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7: Here's a look at your forecast. Slight chance of rain showers today. Otherwise, cloudy skies expected. Daytime highs approaching 56. Winds out of the northwest, 10 to 20 miles per hour. Cloudy skies expected again tonight. Chance of rain showers. Lows dip down to about 44. And that's your updated forecast. I'm meteorologist Paul Trombley. Get the latest weather updates online at minnesotadailyweather.com. Right now, 52.
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1: John Tesh here, pop quiz time. Do you think there's a time of day when we're least likely to gain weight from the foods we eat? What do you think it is? Well, new research tells us it's between 2 p.m. and 7 p.m. It's because that's when the body naturally burns more calories than at any other time of day, meaning it's also when you and I are least likely to put on excess weight. So according to a study in the current journal Biology, people burn 10% more calories per hour between 2 p.m. and 7 p.m. That's 10% per hour because our biological clock is influenced by daylight and darkness. So our metabolism is highest in the afternoon when we're most likely to need energy. So if you eat extra calories during the late afternoon, your body will naturally burn them off. But if you eat those same extra calories in the early morning or before bed, they're significantly more likely to be stored as fat, especially right before bed. I make it a rule, my wife and I both, not to eat dinner past 6 p.m.
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1: If you're going on a job interview, if you have a friend you want to help with that, it is very important to practice answering the questions you're likely to get from a hiring manager. The experts at the Journal for Personality and Social Psychology say the key is when you rehearsed, you're going to respond faster, and pausing after a question to collect your thoughts or formulate an answer makes a person seem less sincere. Researchers say people assume a slower response means someone is fabricating an answer. They're thought to be less trustworthy overall. And just so you know, the same thing applies in courtroom situations. If a person being questioned on the witness stand pauses before answering, the jury thinks they're less credible. And according to the book Winning Job Interviews, 95% of interviewers will ask these three questions. Are you ready? Tell me about yourself. Where do you see yourself in 5 years? And describe one of your weaknesses.
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1: Welcome back to Intelligence for Life. John Tesh with you, learning right along with you. And I just learned this. Psychologists now believe the stress we feel isn't just affecting us. It's affecting how we view our partners, even if the stress has nothing to do with them or the relationship. Now, this comes from a study in the journal Social, Psychological, and Personality Science. It found that people who are experiencing stress are more likely to notice their partner's negative behavior than their positive behavior. Wow! Basically, the study revealed that our negative feelings, when we're stressed, color our perception of our partner. It's called a stress spillover, where we may lash out at our significant other and treat them as if they're the problem. So what can we do if we're going through a stressful time so we don't damage our relationship? The research shows that when people are aware of their stress, they are more likely to recognize that it might be coloring their view of the relationship. And the University of Pennsylvania found that if a person took some time to emotionally recover from a highly stressful day, their stress was less likely to spill over and make a huge dent in the relationship, just so you know.
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8: River City's weather. Here's a look at your forecast. Slight chance of rain showers today. Otherwise, cloudy skies expected. Daytime highs approaching 56. Winds out of the northwest, 10 to 20 miles per hour. Cloudy skies expected again tonight. Chance of rain showers. Lows dip down to about 44. And that's your updated forecast. I'm meteorologist Paul Trombley. Get the latest weather updates online at minnesotadailyweather.com. Currently 54.
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1: All right, here's a post from Facebook, Gib, from Cecilia Maxwell. Hey, John and Gib, I love you two on the radio. I remember you saying something about switching what you do during the day so you don't get bored. Can you tell me what that's called? I want to try it. Gib?
2: I don't remember what it's called. It's just switching stuff that you do during the day. So you want to create a sense of novelty.
1: Is that the Pomodoro thing?
2: It could be the Pomodoro technique where you work for 50 minutes and rest for 10,
1: right.
2: Work for 50 and take a break for 10.
1: Right.
2: But also what you want to do is give yourself structure that you can hang variables on. So you want to have like certain parts of your day that are dedicated to different activities and then also be able to switch up what you're working on throughout the day so that you can stay novel and your brain doesn't get burnt out doing one task.
1: Yeah. And everybody's different, so it's a different time for everybody.
2: Right. You can work for like 15 minutes, then you need to rest for an hour and a half.
1: Right. For me, it's 23 minutes. Yeah. I'm sorry. I don't think I was listening carefully.
2: I don't think you were.
1: But now I am, and I'm offended.
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1: All right, my friends, take a moment and think about where you make most of your important money decisions. Are you in an office building several floors above the street? Or are you at home signing checks and paying bills on the ground floor? Well, according to a new study in the Journal of Consumer Psychology, how you answer that question plays a role in how much control you have over your money. Because we tend to make the safest financial decisions when we're on the ground floor. But the higher we go up, even just to the second floor of your house, where I am right now, the riskier your money moves get. Psychologists say it's because being higher up, whether you're in a high-rise office building or the second floor of your home, gives your subconscious an elevated sense of power. So if you need help sticking to a budget, or you just want to make better financial decisions, this new study makes it clear, stay grounded, literally. Make your decisions on the ground floor.
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1: I want to share with you a new and very effective prescription for relieving pain. It's triggering happy memories with a quick dose of nostalgia, say by calling up a childhood friend or flipping through photos from your happiest vacation. Because according to a new study in the Journal of Neuroscience, experiencing nostalgia has a pain-relieving effect that's strong enough to help most people overcome a headache. In fact, when researchers observed people scrolling through photos while also being exposed to a hot probe, they found the participants viewing happy, nostalgic photos reported the least amount of pain, because the same part of the brain that processes pain also helps our brain encode the positive emotions associated with nostalgia. And the brain can't process two conflicting signals at the same time. That's why researchers recommend using nostalgia as a non-pharmaceutical way to treat pain.
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8: Here's a look at your forecast. Slight chance of rain showers today. Otherwise, cloudy skies expected. Daytime highs approaching 56. Winds out of the northwest, 10 to 20 miles per hour. Cloudy skies expected again tonight. Chance of rain showers. Lows dip down to about 44. And that's your updated forecast. I'm meteorologist Paul Trombley. Get the latest weather updates online at minnesotadailyweather.com. Currently 54.
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1: Making you better at everything you do. That's our battle cry here on the John Tesh Radio Show. We do it with intelligence for your life. And did you know that grande latte in your hand could easily be the reason why you look so trustworthy? According to a recent study we found from Yale, holding a mug or a coffee cup makes people perceive you as more honest, honorable, and even reliable. It's because just seeing a warm beverage makes people think warm and comforting thoughts. And that warm and comfy halo, it ends up transferring to the person who's holding the beverage, making you seem more likable and honest. And by the way, it works the other way too, just so you know. Handing someone a warm drink makes them feel more open and warm toward others.
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1: Right, as promised, according to the National Association of Realtors, 40% of all homes are now purchased by millennials. What are they looking for? Well, first, because most of them are first-time home buyers, they want something move-in ready. Danielle Hale is the chief economist for Realtor.com. She tells us because of their lack of experience as homeowners, millennials don't want a lot of projects. Neither do I. Hale says there's a three-strike rule. If they have to change three things, well, that's going to be a deal-breaker. Location, also very important to millennials. Walk score, because a lot of them work from home. They're less interested in being close to highways and subways. They're much more interested in being close to family and friends. Millennials also want to be close to gyms, parks, coffee shops, and restaurants. Again, as I mentioned, that's what builds the walk score. Millennial buyers also want a yard for their dog. In fact, pets are the main reason millennials are interested in outdoor space.
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1: All righty, get ready to bring more success into your life and have a positive impact on others at the same time. All you need to do is take a few minutes each morning for reflection. It's as simple as taking a few moments while you're drinking your coffee to reflect on who you want to be. Because according to new research from the University of Florida, people who devote time each morning for reflection, they tend to be stronger leaders and feel better about themselves. Reflective people are also more likely to believe in themselves. And the researchers say reflection can work for anybody, anywhere, because it helps us feel like we have more control over our lives. And the best part is you can get the benefits of reflection in just 5 minutes. Researchers say to get the process going, ask yourself questions like, what are my best qualities? What are my proudest moments in life? And how do I want to inspire others? If you want more success in your life and have a positive impact on others, yeah, it's clear. Just take a few minutes every morning and stop and reflect.
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8: Here's a look at your forecast. Highs level off around 57 this afternoon under overcast skies with a slight chance of rain showers. Winds out of the northwest, 10 to 20 miles per hour. Cloudy skies expected again tonight. Chance for showers. Lows dip down to about 44. And that's your updated forecast. I'm meteorologist Paul Trombley. Get the latest weather updates online at MinnesotaDailyWeather.com. Currently 54.
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1: Well, here's an interesting tip that we want to bounce off of Gib Gerard. It's from Psychology Today. The folks there say, if you need willpower to avoid junk food or stop yourself from buying something you don't need, cross your arms.
2: Oh, great.
1: So it's a defensive posture, say the psychologist, that subconsciously tells your brain that you're closed off to whatever you were considering eating or buying, or you can squeeze something, even your steering wheel, or just make a tight fist. It stimulates the brain area that regulates self-control.
3: It's great advice. Great advice. Eventually my hands are going to fall off because, you know, you leave a gig late at night and you're driving past five In-N-Outs. My steering wheel is just going to be, it's going to be shriveled and yanked off of it just because I'll be gripping my steering wheel that hard. Look, this is a great trick. And I don't know about you. I mean, I know about you, but I don't know about you at home. impulse buying online is a big problem. It's too easy all the time.
1: Yep.
3: So I'm going to be trying this. People are going to wonder why I always look grumpy with my arms crossed all the time. Just so you know, if I know you and you see me like this, just know I'm trying really hard not to buy like a new mount for one of my cameras.
1: Yeah. If you want to avoid buying something or eating junk food, you just cross your arms.
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1: So you've heard that eating more slowly leads to eating less and losing weight, right? And according to the British Medical Journal, people who switch from wolfing down their food to eating at a more relaxed pace, they lose weight. So how slow do we have to go? Aim for about 30 chews per mouthful. The average person chews their food only 15 times before swallowing. I'm sure I'm less on that. And here are a few other tricks for slowing down your eating from registered dietitian Toby Smithson. Choose active snacks. That means snacks that take work to eat. So shelling peanuts or pistachios. Having to crack nuts creates a delay. And seeing the shells is a visual reminder of how much you've eaten, making you more mindful. And then, at meals, give yourself a pausing point by putting down your fork between each bite. I'm going to try this. Don't pick it up again until you've chewed 30 times and swallowed.
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1: All right, my intelligent friends, next time you have a chance, take a look around your neighborhood, because we now know the more green you see, the lower your risk of ever developing Alzheimer's disease. This is according to a new study now in the Journal of the American Medical Association. And while it's not the first study to find a link between nature and better brain health, it's likely the largest study since it involved more than 62 million senior citizens. Basically, when researchers analyzed satellite images of each recipient's neighborhood, a very clear pattern emerged. Those living in areas with a higher density of trees, vegetation, and green yards tended to have a lower risk of being diagnosed with Alzheimer's, dementia, even Parkinson's disease, compared to people living in urban areas with less green space. Researchers say this is partly because living close to nature often encourages more physical activity. Plus, just seeing the green in nature is associated with lowering our stress. Research from the Harvard School of Public Health shows green spaces tend to have the best air quality. This makes sense, right? They're less likely to expose us to toxic pollutants known to damage brain cells. And bottom line, if you don't see a lot of green in your neighborhood, the study shows it pays to visit local parks as often as possible for your brain health.
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10: Here's a look at your forecast. Highs level off around 57 this afternoon under overcast skies with a slight chance of rain showers. Winds out of the northwest, 10 to 20 miles per hour. Cloudy skies expected again tonight. Chance for showers. Lows dip down to about 44. And that's your updated forecast. I'm meteorologist Paul Trombley. Get the latest weather updates online at minnesotadailyweather.com. Currently 54.
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1: It's Intelligence for Your Life. John Tesh with you here to move you forward in your life. As always, are you like me? Do you often feel like staying in bed on gray and gloomy days? It's because you and I are not being exposed to energy-boosting daylight. So researchers at the University of Texas Health Center found that the pineal gland in the brain, which produces melatonin at night to help us sleep, has trouble shutting down in the morning if we don't see the sun right away. So here's what to do to get your energy up. You take a 5-minute break outdoors, even if it's gloomy, because an overcast day still has 20 times more light outside than what we get in our living room. If getting outside isn't an option, you can use a light therapy box. You can find those on Amazon that mimics daylight. University of Texas researchers found that even brief exposure to UV light will reset our pineal gland, and that will boost alertness by a full 35%. Wow.
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1: Let's do a bit of dating intel. No matter what age you are, if you want the best odds of finding the one online, it pays to have good spelling and proper grammar. We've talked over this before. This latest study is from Match.com, a survey which asked singles how they judged potential dates. And as you might expect, the top answer was personal hygiene, which is the first thing people consider when looking at profile photos. But the majority of singles are also focused on the spelling and the grammar people use. And Match.com knows this now. Why would that be so important? Well, the most obvious reason is proper grammar is a sign of intelligence, which often signals better jobs and a higher salary. And being financially stable, very attractive to people. Also, using proper grammar requires effort. It shows you care about making a good impression. And finally, people now associate bad spelling with fraud. Yes, fraud, because messages filled with typos are four times more likely to be a scam.
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1: Let's spend a moment and talk about menopause. Menopause can start as young as 41 years old. And when it does start, the experts say the symptoms can last up to 14 years. Hopefully that's not you. Which is why it's gaining more attention from employers who are rethinking the health benefits they offer women. Because menopause symptoms like hot flashes, fatigue, and mood swings can be so severe they can cause women to drop out of the workforce. It's happening. Currently, 20% of North American workers are affected by menopause symptoms. According to a Women in the Workplace survey, 4 out of every 10 women experience menopause symptoms that interfere with their work performance or productivity on a weekly basis. What women who are going through it are too valuable for companies to lose. They're often the most experienced workers. When women drop out of the workforce, it can affect entire economies, reshape the economy. Because when women aren't earning money, they're obviously spending less money too. That's why in Australia, some of the nation's largest unions are pushing for employers to offer menopause leave. A growing number of companies in Europe have also begun introducing menopause policies, like the Bank of Ireland. So if you're going through it, or know somebody who is, you're far from alone. And finally, employers are starting to get serious about doing something about it.
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11: River City's weather.
12: Here's a look at your forecast. Cloudy skies expected this afternoon with a slight chance of rain showers. Daytime highs approaching 58. Northwest winds 10 to 20 miles per hour. Cloudy skies expected again tonight. Chance of rain showers. Lows level off around 44. And that's your updated forecast. I'm meteorologist Paul Trombley. Get the latest weather updates online at minnesotadailyweather.com. Currently, it's 56 degrees.
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